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We're coming to you live from 89.3 on radio station 2GLF and on the web through www.893fm.com.au. My name is Michelle Malik and I've got an hour full of information and some music at the same time. In today's show, we're going to begin with a chat with Tony. He'll tell us what's happening on the street scene. That'll be followed by Jeff. He'll give us his take on NASCAR. And then Tim will update us on what's happening in Formula One. Dr. Terry will tell us all about the supercars before Jeff is back with Indy, Speedway, and we wrap up the hour. At this time of the morning, we always play a music song, but we just lost a great drummer this week. And he's a guy who's maybe not seen too much because he was in the background, but he's part of ZZ Top, and that's Jeff Beard. And that's the only guy without a beard on the group. And I thought, just to remember them, I'll play one of our favorite songs.

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1: And that's where we are. We're on the World on Wheels, and it's time for us to have a chat to one of our favourite guys, who always is here first thing in the morning, Tony O'Donnell. Good morning, mate.
2: Morning. Morning. I'm having a good day out here. I'm at my second home out here at Sydney Dragway this week.
1: I love that second home. Yeah, that'll be about right. Yeah. So,
2: yeah, well,
1: what's happening?

0: egg racing
1: event. I love that.
0: Yeah, so it's a day that it's in its 20th year now. It started off as hot rod drags.
1: Yeah.
0: So probably a few people here listening to ZZ Top. It started off, but was basically 30 cars as a hot rod drag racing event, and now I don't know how many entrants here. It's well over 100. It's turned into a nostalgia drag racing event. So a few hot rods, but vintage gas cars and all sorts of stuff running here. You know, some old dragsters and things, and quite a few street cars as well. But a good day, and even the weather's behaving itself now. I was looking pretty nervously at what the weather was doing earlier in the week, but there's not a cloud in the sky out here.
1: That's awesome. It's a beautiful day, actually. We're expecting 21 degrees. It's going to be, it's almost like spring.
0: Yeah, just a beautiful day to be out here. So
1: just get the convertible out and go out for the drive.
0: All that. Yeah, that's happening probably run up to about 7:30, 8 o'clock tonight.
1: Wow.
0: It's already started. Another thing that's interesting, you'll want to be quick unless you're in the area, from 9 to 11 o'clock this morning, there's a thing called the Young Street Machine of the Year competition. Now, I take it this is running around Australia, and I think Street Machine Magazine is involved in this, to encourage some young people to build street machines and show them off. So I take it they'll be picking some winners at each round and coming up with a win at the end of the year. But that's on at Hare and Forbes at Northmead, which is at Unit 1, 2 Windsor Road, Northmead. Anybody in the area will know Hare and Forbes. They'll probably shop there. So Hare and Forbes Machinery. So that's an interesting one that's on this morning. Okay. Then this afternoon, if you haven't had enough competition, Beat the Blue is on over at Sydney Motorsport Park. This is an annual event too, where they basically use the skid pan at Sydney Motorsport Park, and you get to enter and compete against the police in kind of motor carnage on their skid pan, and you know they'll wet down the skid pan and that sort of stuff.
1: Tony,
0: it's a good day.
1: Police is going to be doing also skids?
0: Yep.
1: Wow. That'd be worth looking at.
0: I think it's been a great initiative, actually.
1: Yeah.
0: So they get to compete. It often shows some people how clever they aren't, but because the police usually win it, but they're not always. It's a good sort of car handling thing. But there's a show and shine. There'll be food trucks and all sorts of stuff there to do that. So good day out, and that'll start about 3 o'clock this afternoon and go through into the night. And then of course you've got the Bay Area Hot Rod Club has got its usual weekly gathering at Hungry Jack's at Sylvania. There's not much else listed for this weekend, actually. More quality than quantity, I suppose. But given what the weather's like, nothing to stop you from jumping into your own car and going for a cruise to somewhere to grab a coffee or whatever. You never know who you'll bump into when you do it. And then, of course, through the week, there's the normal race for real here at the Dragway on Wednesday night. And being the end of month meeting, there'll be a show and shine involved and food trucks and things again, all that sort of stuff. And then you've got next weekend to look forward to for Muscle Car Masters again. There's enough happening to keep us all happy.
1: It's getting busy.
0: Yep.
1: It's getting busy. Now, I've got a quick question for you out of left field, as usual. You know, you like my left field questions.
0: Yeah.
1: Anything happening on behind the scenes?
0: It's running reasonably smoothly. There are moves around some proper registration for some of the military, ex-military vehicles around the place that have been discovered to be not quite compliant, let's say. So there's a bit of work going on there. In the next few weeks, there'll be the annual general meeting for the Australian Historic Motoring Federation. That'll be mid-September, 11th, 12th, 13th of September. So we'll probably discuss some national issues there and see what we come up with. But generally speaking, things are running fairly smoothly. The last weekend, of course, we had the Shannon Sydney Classic, so the big CMC display.

0: at Sydney Motors Court Park. And it's interesting that Transport for New South Wales people turn up there, just stand there and answer questions and that sort of stuff. So their relationship with the car community, let's say, is a whole lot better than it was a few years ago.
1: Oh, I thought they were coming to check things, but obviously they want to answer questions. That's fantastic.
0: No, it was all friendly chats, and a couple of the guys they had there with them are genuine car guys, guys with classic cars and things. So they're there to listen and to answer all of those silly questions that you might have thought it wasn't worth ringing up about or writing about. They're there to chat, so that. The relationship with that department is actually pretty good at the moment. Actually, quite a good bunch of guys working there at the moment.
1: I've been questioned a couple of times by a few people about the historic registration that we have at the moment, which is 30 years old and 30 years and older. A lot of people are asking, why don't we have, like Victoria, 25 years and older? Have you heard anything about that?
0: I haven't.
1: Okay.
0: That's what I've heard.
1: Okay.
0: It'd be nice to have it aligned all around Australia, but simply not happening. Yeah. It comes up for discussion from time to time, but they're quite happy to leave it at that, and the insurance companies are quite happy to leave it at that too, which is a factor.
1: Do you know what other states are?
0: Some are 30, some are 25. I mean, Victoria we know is 25.
1: Probably Tasmania, because Tasmania always follows Victoria.
0: Pretty much.
1: Yeah.
0: It's kind of interesting. It's a topic that will come up again at the Australian Historic Motoring Federation meeting. Not just those cut-off dates, but more alignment around things like modifications allowable from state to state. One of my hobby horses, I suppose, is apart from the fact that the regulations are slightly different, you can't use an engineer or a certifier in one state and then bring your car across the border. One of my concerns there is that sometimes people might buy a car that's had a bit of modification on it and they'll buy it interstate, not being aware of what the situation is. When they bring it into New South Wales, they need to get it engineered again or certified again.
1: That's the old state versus state argument.
0: And look, when you talk to the relevant authorities, they all agree that the regulation should be all uniform and aligned, but they all take the attitude that since their states
1: is the best.
0: Conditions are the best. Everybody should be adopting theirs, it'll be an ongoing discussion.
1: The other little quirky thing is that Queensland is the only state that allows you to run your own personalised plate on historic vehicles. Is that something that might be talked about again?
0: No.
1: Okay. All right.
0: Let's say not any time soon. It's not that long since we had that discussion and was rejected. You let it rest for a while and go again. I mean, I know from experience with the modified registration we had, the what they call the classic vehicle scheme for modified vehicles. That took, from the first time I mentioned that, I think 14, 15 years.
1: Wow. Awesome times.
0: None of these things happen in a hurry.
1: Okay. Yeah, we know that. As they say, Rome wasn't built in a day.
0: Yeah,
1: mate, have a great weekend. Sorry, go on.
0: That was another one where we spoke about it from time to time, let it rest for a while and then hit it again. So,
1: okay.
0: That's what we'll do.
1: Guess we'll catch up next weekend, huh?
0: Yep, talk to you then.
1: All right, mate. Have a great one. Thanks again.
0: See ya. Bye.

0: Yes, you are.
1: This is the World on Wheels.
2: That's the call for Jeffrey, who's on the line waiting. Good morning, mate.
3: Good morning. Good morning, everybody.
2: Where are you?
3: In beautiful downtown, I keep getting Caloundra. I keep calling it Caboolture. It's Caloundra.
2: Same thing.
3: In Queensland.
2: It's away. That's why. So, how are things? All good?
3: Oh, everything has been wonderful. I had a wonderful wedding last weekend and an excellent conference this week. So, but I will be glad to get home.
2: That's fantastic. Well, we're happy to have you back. What's been happening in the real world, as in the NASCAR?
3: Well, it's really building to a crescendo for our boy Shane Van Gisbergen. He, a few weeks ago, had his best ever finish on an oval, you know, with a top 10. Everything was looking good. The last 2 weeks, he's been 30th or worse. And not only that, the people around him in the chase for the championship, they've had good weekends. So he's now in 16th spot, which is the cutoff point for making it into the championship race. And bad news for him, the next nearest competitor in 17th position is Ryan Preece. Ryan Preece is only 50 points behind Shane. If you win a NASCAR race, you get 55 points plus 10 extra points per stage that you win. So you can effectively get 75 points. So basically, Shane has got to, I guess, race Ryan Preece and just try and finish in front of him instead of racing the rest of the field. Shane, like I said, his best performance ever on an oval was on the short track, which they're doing this week at New Hampshire. But Ryan Preece has won on a short track. So it's really going to be, forget the rest of the race, everybody will just have their eyes on those two combatants. Shane's best performance at that particular track has only been a 32nd. As I said, Ryan Preece has actually won on the short track there.
2: Every race, you know what it's like. I mean, you could have won 100 times. That particular race is the important one.
3: Exactly right. And the only time Shane has run at New Hampshire, he did get caught up in someone else's incident, which put him on the back foot for the rest of the day. So hopefully they haven't started qualifying yet. Hopefully he can get a decent qualifying performance. Start anywhere in the top 15 would be an absolute bonus. Anywhere in the top 20 is really what he's aiming for. And it's going to be great because a couple of weeks ago he was looking not so good. And then his crew chief changed strategy completely, where everyone else was coming in for tyres and fuel at sort of the regulated times. His crew decided to get off script. They changed their strategy, and he went from 31st to 14th. So if they can pull out something like that, he needs to outdrive everyone, but if they can out-strategize everyone, and really, like I said, just keep their eye on the Jack Roush car of Ryan Preece, and if they can cover every move he makes, that will lead into a super exciting final round, which is next weekend at Daytona Motor Speedway. Once again, Shane hasn't had the greatest of times there, but if he can go in there 50 or more points in front of Ryan Preece, it will certainly take a lot of pressure off. If he goes in under that 50 points, it's going to be nail biting. So it's getting to the point where all of the Van Gisbergen supporters, and I must admit I wasn't a supporter when he was in supercars, but I've really been on his side this year. It's one of those things, you know, they'll sell you the whole seat, but you'll only need the edge because a nail biter of massive proportions.
2: Okay, that sounds exciting.
3: Of course.
2: That's fine. Was there anything else, or we catch up in about half an hour?
3: We will catch up, but just quickly, once again, this stupid merry-go-round the poor Americans have to suffer. They're changing to another new network to watch the NASCARs on this week. They're going to the USA network. The best part about that, it has two of what I believe are the best NASCAR commentators in the game. One is good old Lee Diffie from Australia. He's the main commentator, and his colour man and analysis guy is Jeff Burton, of course. Jeff Burton has won. He won four consecutive years at New Hampshire, and the last time in 2000, one of the few times in NASCAR history, he led every lap from start to finish. So for the Yanks, they've got great commentators, but we just put it on Fox, or if you're watching IndyCars, you put it on Stan, and you get to watch the whole year of racing. These poor guys, every 6 weeks, the changes to a network and another subscription service. So whilst I whinge and we all whinge about the coverage we get, I'm so happy that we're on this side of the Pacific, because having to get a new subscription every 6 weeks to keep watching the one series is diabolical.
2: And expensive.
3: Exactly.
2: Because you don't get a subscription for a day. You get the subscription usually either a month or a year. So, yeah.
3: Exactly, yeah. So I feel sorry for them. But, yeah. Just quickly, too, they have changed the time of the race in New Hampshire. They brought it forward an hour. It starts. The coverage starts 4:30 here Monday morning. Just keep your eye on the EPG of Fox, because it may be 3:30.
2: EPG 3:34. Come on, give us a break. Okay, we'll watch the rerun.
3: There you go.
2: Talk to you soon. I'll talk to you in about 20 minutes, half an hour, okay?
3: Not a worry.
2: See you, mate. Thank you. Bye.

0: 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Time for us to talk Formula One. We haven't spoken Formula One for a little while. And Tim's on the line. Good morning, mate.
1: Indeed. We've been missing Formula One. They've been on their mid-season break, but I'm happy to report they are back this weekend.
0: Excited? Hallelujah.
1: Absolutely. So, we're back at Zandvoort, the Dutch Grand Prix. But in the meantime, while we've had a little bit of news in the last couple of weeks, George Russell, your young Mercedes driver. I guess he's not the young driver anymore.
0: No, he's not anymore.
1: He got engaged to his partner. He's been designing a special ring for her for the last year.
0: Does the ring have four wheels on it?
1: No, I don't think so. But she's a Spanish businesswoman and finance graduate, so I'm sure she will do very well at managing his money that he makes from his Mercedes drive.
0: Okay.
1: Speaking of money, Alex Albon has re-signed with Williams. In his fifth season now, Michelle, he's been the leader of the team for a couple of years now, and he's now, after the last race in Hungary, the most raciest, I guess you could say, Williams driver. He's competed in more Grand Prix than any other driver in their history. So that's a pretty big achievement for what is a very historical team in Formula One. His teammate Carlos Sainz, who had moved to the team after being dumped by Ferrari for Lewis Hamilton, was hoping that Williams were going to be quite good. They were okay last year. They're not so good this year. Carlos hasn't been having a good season, but they also renewed his contract just a couple of days ago as well. So, as mentioned, this weekend, the Dutch Grand Prix at Zandvoort. It's the final Dutch Grand Prix. The organisers decided a year or two ago not to renew. Maybe that's the sign they thought the Max Verstappen effect might be wearing off. But I'm sure there'll be plenty of people in orange this weekend out supporting him in the sand dunes. It's a very pretty venue down there in the Netherlands. So this weekend is also a sprint race, Michelle. So just the one practice session yesterday, which was a bit tough, actually. There were patches of rain, so they couldn't get the full grip on the track. So not easy to test the cars and get you set up right for the sprint qualifying, which we had last night, and the results for the sprint qualifying. Oscar Piastri, who won last year at Zandvoort, and that was his last and final Grand Prix victory at the moment after a disastrous end of the season. But he was tops in sprint qualifying too, but ended up finishing in fourth for the sprint qualifying. George Russell, that man I mentioned at the very start, he put his car on pole, which is good for him because he's been consistently outdone by his teammate, Kimi Antonelli, who is leading the championship by 50 points, but it's two race wins. Lando Norris was second, and Charles Leclerc was third on the grid for the sprint qualifying. So because we've got a sprint race, we get a bit more racing this weekend, Michelle, which is good, I guess. It actually is really good.
0: The more the merrier. Yeah, we want more.
1: 8 o'clock tonight for a sprint race, Michelle, for Formula One. How's that sound?
0: What else would you do at 8 o'clock tonight? Tonight is Saturday night.
1: I can't think of anything better at the moment. There'll be a qualifying session on at midnight as well, and then the Grand Prix over the full race distance will be tomorrow night at the standard European time of sort of 11 p.m. So, yeah, Formula One is back. Dutch Grand Prix this weekend. 2 weeks' time, we move to Monza and the Italian Grand Prix. We're about halfway through the season. It's been exciting so far. Lots of upgrades to the cars. So anything could happen. But Kimi Antonelli, the 19-year-old Italian driver, is leading the championship in your Silver Arrows Mercedes, Michelle.
0: Yeah. Let's see what George does and what Kimi do this weekend. I think as long as a Mercedes wins, I'm not too fussed.
1: I think George needs a confidence boost. He needs to finish ahead of his teammate. He's had a bit of unreliability with the car, more so than his teammate. That's probably a bit of a discrepancy in the points. But he's also done pretty well at this track and over the last couple of years as well. So, yeah, hopefully he can find some form and we get a cracking race on Sunday. And not only that, a sprint race, 8 p.m. tonight.
0: Yeah, I can't wait. I mean, this is so much more respectable than having NASCAR races at 3 o'clock in the morning.
1: Oh, yeah, that's been terrible. But I did enjoy it about a month ago when they were racing from 6 a.m. to 2 p.m. It was brilliant.
0: Oh, dear. What could we do? All right. Will you do us the honours today of doing supercar news?
1: Yep, I can do that. I'll stick around.
0: All right, mate. Thank you. We'll just play a quick song and then we'll get back to you soon.

0: 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Welcome back.
1: And now back to the World on Wheels with Michelle Malik.
2: And with Tim Reid, who's on the line waiting to talk to us about supercars since we couldn't get to Dr. Terry this morning. Thanks, Tim. What's been happening?
3: Repco Supercars Championship there in Ipswich, Queensland at the famous paperclip circuit, I guess you could call it, at Willowbank there. And yeah, the Century Battery Super 440, they're calling it. And yeah, yesterday there was two back-to-back 30-minute practice sessions. Kai Allen was the fastest in opening practice. Brody Kostecki was 2 seconds faster than everyone else in practice too. Will Brown in the Red Bull, he spent most of the time in the garage with a gearbox problem, and he'll now be running this weekend with an air restrictor that's the right size, Michelle, because it was found in the last race after they were trying to work out why he wasn't quite quick enough. He wasn't running the right air restrictor, which is robbing him of, 5 to 10 horsepower, which was obviously going to make a difference in running the car. But, yeah, big weekend at Ipswich in Queensland. Qualifying for race 26 was just wrapped up now. It went for 30 minutes. They've got another qualifying session on at 10:50, so just 10 minutes time for race 27. So two qualifying sessions for two races, which will be on at this afternoon. Race 26 is on at 12:45. That's over 39 laps, and they do another 39 laps at 4:15 this afternoon. The format for tomorrow, qualifying session at 10:55, then a top 10 shootout at 11:40, and then there's a longer race over 62 laps at 3:20 tomorrow afternoon. So plenty of action on supercars, live on KO and Foxtel. In the championship, it's the Penrite cars. Matt Payne, who's leading the championship, 118 ahead of Brock Spini in the Red Bull racing car, and Cam Waters in the Monster Castrol car is in third, with Brody Kostecki fourth, Kai Allen fifth. It's good to see that all five cars at the top there, Michelle, are Ford. So as a diehard Blue Oval fan, I strongly approve of that, but we would like to see some more competition as well. But yeah, lots going on for supercars. They're racing this weekend. They race in another 3 to 4 weeks at Tallam Bend, and then we'll be heading to Bathurst for the Repco Bathurst 1000 in second week of October.
2: So what's happening with Toyota? They're not shining at all?
3: They've been doing all right, actually. They've got a race win or two, which I guess you could probably say is a bit of a surprise for a new manufacturer coming into the sport. They've done all right, actually. They're a little bit off the pace so far this weekend. And, you know, Chaz and Ryan Wood in the Mobil 1 Toyota Supras are 8th and 9th in the championship. So they've had a reasonable season. They haven't been at the back. The cars have been quick at times, but I don't know. I think you need a lot of luck in supercars at the moment, because you can get bumped by someone and a bit of damage, and you know that's your race weekend done.
2: Talking of bump, have you realised that supercars is becoming like NASCAR now? I mean, we used to watch Australian motor racing. Nobody would touch anybody on purpose. Now it's like they push, they shove, they spin. Is that sort of been approved lately? Or is that condoned?
3: I think one of the Penrite cars got away with turfing Kostecki in Perth and didn't really get penalised for that, which was a bit of a surprise. You know, I think even if you necessarily have the corner, you still can't push someone off and, you know, ruin their race. I think that there needs to be that sort of looked at. Penalties have been tough in supercars, though. You know, it's a fine line between letting them race and then how much do you let them do that, because when the cars are so tight and so close together, you've got to take an inch. And, you know, when you're given an inch, you've got to take a mile.
2: Yeah, yeah. All right, okay, well, I guess we're going to have to wait and watch starting today, tonight.
3: Yep, we're going to watch all sorts of qualifying. couple of races today and a big long race tomorrow afternoon.
2: I mean, why is it that when there's beautiful sunny weather, everything is fantastic on the TV? Why couldn't it be raining on a weekend so we can watch racing this afternoon, tonight and tomorrow?
3: I'm not complaining. We can go to some cars and coffees and things today.
2: Yeah, absolutely. Thanks. Absolutely. All right, mate. Thank you again. We'll catch up soon.
3: Catch you later.
2: See you soon. Bye-bye.
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2: And that's where you are. You're on 2GLF, the radio station known as 89.3. And it's time for us to listen to some music before we get back to Jeffrey, who I think he's not on the line, but he will come eventually soon. So let's listen to some Bee Gees.

0: So you go out for a couple of drinks after work, and a couple more. Oops, probably over, but hey, you've done it before and got away with it. And the cops are never on the back road, so you drive home that way. But they're there, and you're over. And you're in court, and you've lost your license. Drink driving was plan A. Plan A sucks. Or you could plan ahead and get a lift if you know you're drinking. That's plan B. If you're drinking, don't drive. Have a plan B. A message from the New South Wales government.
1: Ever had that sinking feeling when a police car appears behind you? Your brain starts ticking, madly calculating how many drinks you've had. Did you know, last year in New South Wales, around 4.6 million drivers were breath tested? Don't forget, every police car is a mobile RBT. So, if you're worried about getting caught, you should be. Mobile RBT. You won't know where, you won't know when. Authorised by the New South Wales Government, Sydney.
2: 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Are you making a booking?
3: Yes.
2: Pick up address?
3: It's the F3 highway.
2: Okay. At which location?
3: I'm just on the side of the road. On the F3. I've just gone over a bridge, and I'm just on the other side of that, at the base of this hill. Like a big hill.
4: It's hard enough for you to get picked up out here, let alone your rubbish. 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
2: 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Are you making a...

0: Jeff Burton, who's finally on the line. We got him. We caught him. I don't know where he was doing, but we got him. He's here. Hello, mate. Where have you been?
1: Hello, back again.
0: Yes,
1: back again.
0: Welcome back. So what's been happening in the other world?
1: Well, this weekend is the Freedom 250 IndyCar race through the streets of Washington, D.C. Never been done IndyCar before. Race. It'll go straight past the White House. It will probably go down in history as being the most secure IndyCar race in history, because just to get in has been almost impossible. They held a ballot for tickets. They're all free, by the way, apart from the captain's club. But they held a ballot for the tickets. People put their names in, and so they know exactly who's going. My money is they've done background checks on everybody who won tickets.
2: How many tickets are available, or how many did they give?
1: 200,000.
0: 200,000 have actually registered?
1: No, that's how many tickets they're giving away. They had about 500,000 register.
0: Oh, wow. Okay. So 200,000 people have registered. Yeah, okay.
1: Yeah.
0: Wow.
1: So it's going to be interesting from that point of view. Totally unlike any street circuit as I've ever been on, because a couple of weeks ago at the brand new Markham circuit, everybody complained that the turns were so tight that it was basically like 10-pin bowling. This race is the exact opposite. The streets are so wide through the areas of DC. That Scott McLaughlin's been saying, you know, they'll be able to go through 4 and 5 wide and still make it out the other side. So it's going to be really, really interesting. Something, like I said, unseen ever before. It's only being done because it's America's 250th anniversary, hence the name Freedom 250. And yeah, it's just going to be, if nothing else, it'll be a heck of a spectacle, I think, just to see IndyCars whizzing down the streets of the capital of the USA. So early hours of Monday morning for us, of course, but we'll get up and we'll be able to flick between the Freedom 250 and the New Hampshire 301 for the NASCAR. So it'll be an interesting morning. Just quickly in roundy news, Knoxville Nationals, yep. Were running one last week. Kyle Larson, because of the rain delay, he managed to get from the NASCARs to the track in time, claim his fourth in a row with one of the drives of the century. Aussie James McFadden finished one spot shy of the podium in fourth in a great drive.
0: Unbelievable. Unbelievable how these guys do it. Yeah. All right. Mm. Well, that sounds exciting. I guess we'll talk next week, huh?
1: We certainly will. I'll be back on home turf.
0: That sounds good. Yeah, nice and dry and enjoying the weekend.
1: Exactly.
0: Thank you, mate. Thanks a lot. And we'll catch up soon. Appreciate that. And that's about all we have for you this week. If you need to contact us, give us a call, 9826-7777 during business hours, or send us an email to info@worldonwheels.net. And if you want to send us something by the post, The World on Wheels at P.O. Box 505, Casula Mall, 21700. Thank you for being here today. Thank you all for listening. The World on Wheels will be back next week at the same time right here on 89.3 2GLF. Meanwhile, please get out, drive your cars, but drive carefully, and remember, stick to the left unless overtaking. Bye-bye.

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My name is Michel and my co-producer is Paula. In today's program, we're going to hear some Greek music, French music, Italian music, obviously English music, and some Russian music. We're going to start with Ivan Rebrov and Orchichonia.

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2: The great Ivan Rebrov started the program with Orchi Chornia. That was followed by the Greek orchestra Emeton with Zorba the Greek, and then another Greek song, Anna Visi, with Tikadelia. We listened to the Bee Gees with I Started a Joke and World, a couple of songs from the 60s and 70s. And now it's time for some French music. So we listened to Charles Aznavour with Paris au mois d'août.

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2: Just before the Carpenters, Charles Aznavour sang Asparis au mois d'août. That was followed with another song called L'amour, c'est comme un jour. And then I said the Carpenters, we had two songs, Please, Mr. Postman, and Rainy Days and Mondays. I hate rainy days and Mondays. Okay, well, time for some Italian music. Claudio Villa with Chitarra Romana.

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1: Claudio Villa had a couple of chitarras. The first one was Romana and the second one was Chitarra Vagabonda. That was followed by Michel Sardou with La Maladie d'Amour and then Enrico Macias with Beirut, a beautiful song about Beirut. And every time I hear that song, my heart bleeds for that beautiful city that used to be before I came to Australia. Time for us to go to one of my favorite singers, the king, the only one, Elvis Presley with Surrender.

I wonder if you're lonesome tonight. You know, someone said the world's a stage and each must play a part. Fate had me playing in love with you as my sweetheart. Act one was where we met. 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You read your lines so cleverly and never missed a cue. 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
2: 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Thank you for being with us. I hope you've enjoyed our program. We'll be back next week, same time, right here on 89.3 FM on radio station 2GLF. 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
3: 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Together, we will embark on a nostalgic journey through the annals of music history, rediscovering those cherished tunes that made us dance, sing, and reminisce. 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

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Oh, here comes another great song.

Put a smile on your face. Don't bring everybody down like this. Don't worry. It will soon pass, whatever it is. Don't worry, be happy.

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0: 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I hope you've enjoyed the blast from the past, revisiting those timeless tunes that sparked memories and made us groove through the years. Remember, just because these artists only had one hit doesn't mean their impact wasn't profound. 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

Hello and welcome again to another edition of the African World Show program with me, General Beno Ben, on 89.32 GLF. This is the program that brings you all the African music from East, West, North, South and Central. So all you need to do now is just relax as I bring you the sound of Yondo Sister and its title, Africa.

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This is your Rainbow Station, KMOD, FM 95, out of Wichita, Kansas, where the man says it's gonna be coming down all night. I hope you're warm and tight, honey. If you're feeling alone, baby, just get on the phone and talk to me.

Remember, you're listening to the African World Show with me, General Beno Ben, on 89.2 GLF. How many people do have those phones? Remember those phones? In the 80s, huh? The sweet voice of Yvonne Chaka Chaka playing for you right now. I'm in love with a DJ. Not me precisely. She's now 61 years. A songwriter, entrepreneur, a humanitarian, and a teacher in South Africa. You know, I love to hear the antique phone in those 80s.

0: makes me laugh. First on the deck for you today was Yondu Sister, soundtrack title Africa. And second was Olivo Nguema Fairly, a Gabonese singer or guitarist. Born on the 23rd day of March 1959, died on the 7th of June 2010.
1: I've got nowhere to go.
0: Bringing you the voice again of Yvonne Chaka Chaka. I'm in love with a DJ. Going out to you, DJ Pascash. Striker. And to you, all the African DJs. 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

This is your Rainbow Station, KMOD, FM 95, out of Wichita, Kansas, where the man says it's gonna be coming down all night. I hope you're warm and tight, honey. If you're feeling alone, baby, just get on the phone and talk to me. Just get on the phone.

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If you're just joining us, this is the African World Show with me, General Bino Ben. The sound of Stella Mengelene from Kenya, my Tantamu.

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To you and you and you, listen to this program.

Faith in there was the sound of Stella Mangelini from Kenya. Congratulations. And I'm bringing you the sound of Diamond Platinum from Tanzania. Calls this one Enjoy. That's what exactly what I want you to do. I want you to enjoy the show. 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
1: From East Africa, Tanzania, we Damon on Platinum and Zuti. I bring you the voices of Woodboy and Sakudi, the Ghanaian and Nigerian combination. Blessed and Alive, they call this one. Indeed, I am blessed and alive. So as this program as well. Driving you around Africa with music. No traffic. 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

Still good boy, doing fire, fire for you. Remember, at any time from now, I'll bring you a special guest that I have today in this program. Immediately after this music, I'll bring that guest for you.

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1: Yes, yeah, Shiri. 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

0: bringing you the sound of Greasy Lee, that's his stage name, and his real name is Benjamin Menelik Judge. And this music is played out for a purpose, and that purpose I have with me on the line Felicia Kabia. Welcome to the African Road Show program.
1: Thank you for having us again.
0: Yes, indeed. Wow. It's like yesterday. 1 year has gone so quickly.
1: No, literally.
0: And we are back.
1: Been over a year now.
0: So tell me, Felicia, what's going on?
1: Well, the All Black is back. Bigger than better. Mm-hmm. Bigger and better, sorry.
0: Big and better.
1: And very much bigger and better, right, every year.
0: Yep.
1: Like this year, we're heading to Concordora in Riverwood.
0: Massive.
1: And
0: $1 million renovation. $1 million renovation event all.
1: 100%. Because every year we like to go bigger and better.
0: Yeah.
1: Like, you'll never catch us using the same venue twice.
0: Yeah.
1: So, I guess everyone has to just wait.
0: Yep, go on.
1: Yeah, but this year we've got a special guest all the way from London. Well, originally a Freetown boy, but all the way from London.
0: Yeah.
1: And super excited. Like, I don't want to say too much.
0: Yeah.
1: But, yeah.
0: So, you're getting bigger and better. So, beside the venue, what else people are going to expect? Like, somebody sitting on the fence now, like, I want to go, I don't want to go. What are you going to tell them now for them to, like, okay, you know what, let me go this time?
1: Look, at the end of the day, I think our event is the one event where we prioritize dancing and mingling and having fun, but at the same time, being able to support local businesses. As you can see with our sponsors, which will be announced on Monday. But if you want, we work really hard. Look, we live in Australia, we work really hard. We just had our taxes. Some of us are crying about how much we pay for taxes. But, you know, so it would be good to just get dressed, look pretty, and let our hair down. So that's one. And this year we actually have, like I said, a guest performer from Sierra Leone, but currently based in the UK, Drizlik, which you heard the song playing earlier. He'll be gracing our stage this year, which I'm super excited for because he's such a humble man. Like, he's such a humble man, and I'm just so proud of, or we're also proud of, how much he's progressed and how big he's getting, and being able to honor us, our invitation to come down and be there.
0: Yeah.
1: I can't say anything else.
0: yeah. So it's gonna be like a real gala night.
1: 100%.
0: All right. And things like, so if people want to get, want to go, how they can go?
1: Look, we have our official website, which is www.sierrainitiativesoz.org, and our Instagram, which is all_black_ball. The website is linked there, where people can buy their tickets or even call my phone if they need help. Everything is easy. It's encrypted payments, so you're not going to get hacked. just get your ticket, because we are closing ticket sales 2 days prior to the event, just so that we can ensure a smooth event. Our VIP tickets are almost sold out, so we have just our normal tickets left, and a few VIP. So I'll just say, if you're on the fence, please get your tickets, because you don't want to be at home watching stories or calling me on the day, because I won't answer.
0: Indeed, yeah. So what's that number? Well, so you said just now that if people want tickets, they can call your number. What's that number?
1: So 0455-323-064.
0: All right. So easy. And it can get you
1: very
0: straight away.
1: So.
0: All right.
1: 100%.
0: Yeah. So the event starts at what time?
1: So we're hoping the event starts at 5. Red carpet will definitely close at 7:30. I mean the black carpet, not red carpet. We'll be closed at 7:30. So please ensure you're coming on time so you don't miss out on any of the pre-events that, I mean, the pre-shows that we have. And we just have a lot of mingling and networking and a lot of things on, but also ensuring we don't have too much talking, too much performance. So, yeah.
0: I was in the last one last year, and I was thrilled with the fire dancers and the belly dancers. are we going to see more dancers as well?
1: Well, if you enjoy that, you can definitely enjoy what we have in show for you guys this year.
0: So when once it's 7:30, nobody goes out, nobody comes in.
1: Correct. And I'm at the door, so we're on
0: so it's like here. What we say in our local parlance, JJ, everybody inside JJ.
1: Correct, because we want to give people enough time to be able to dance, you know.
0: Yeah.
1: Just enjoy themselves, like, so we want to ensure that we get with the program and finish at an orderly time.
0: Okay, that's so good. Thank you very much for coming on within the short notice and your busy schedule.
1: Thank you for having us.
0: Yes, I would have loved to have you inside the studio, but I do understand your busy schedule, and these days coming up to the show, you're a very busy person now. Yeah. All right.
1: No, definitely, thank you so much for having us.
0: You're always welcome, and we'll talk more and as the time go closer and closer.
1: Definitely, and we can't wait to see you at the event.
0: Definitely so.
1: Enjoy the rest of your evening.
0: And you too, my regards to all the organizers.
1: I will.
0: All right, then.
1: Bye.
0: Thank you.

0: but it's sabi load. Me shadow not the sea, but it's sabi road. Eleka not see the green, and the sabi go.
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2: 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And I'm General Ben Oben. For sure, on the 11th day of September, this guy will rub shoulder to shoulder with us here in Australia. Drizzy Lake.

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Now style go down that day. 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
1: That was the sound of Dizzy Lake, a very busy man on tour. On the 4th, he will be at Clapham Junction, London. And of course, on the 11th, he will be right here in Sydney, Australia, down under. Bringing you the sound of BTS, Bye Bye to My Ex. 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The only station that brings you African music like this. Right here in Sydney, Australia. Hello, Liverpool people. Hello, Fairfield people. 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

0: stick.
1: Remember, these are the countries that celebrate their Independence Day in the month of August. Benin celebrated their Independence Day on the first day of August 1960 and they gained their independence from France. Niger gained their independence on the 3rd of August 1960. They gained their Independence Day from France. Burkina Faso got their Independence Day on the 5th of August 1960 and it's also from France. Cote d'Ivoire, they got their Independence Day on the 7th of August 1960 and it's from France. Chad Republic, they got their Independence Day on the 11th day of August 1960 and they got their independence from France. Central Africa Republic, they got their Independence Day on the 13th day of August 1960 and it's also from France. Republic of Congo, they got their Independence Day on the 15th day of August 1960 and it's also from France. And Gabon, they also got their Independence Day on the 17th day of August 1960, also from France. Well, we've come to the end of this program. And I want to leave you with this African proverbs. And it says, he who shows himself at every place will someday look for a place to hide. Until then, I want to wish you all a lovely week. And make sure you drive safely when driving around and about. Until then, bye bye. Yeah, I know the truth, boy, Sabi Lud. Me shadow know this.

0: but it's sabi load. 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Now so this Creole bubble not get right.
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2: 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I'm Crystal, playing all things pop. I've got quite an international collab for you. 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

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We've got some bangers lined up from Malcolm Todd, Slater, and Rule. So make sure you stick around. Right now, I've got a track I kept hearing in TikTok edits.

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I look so good, you look so good, maybe we should all leak it together. 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

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If you've ever put a smile and you're not really feeling it, this one might hit a little too close to home. 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

0: G'day, Hubba. This is Lucky Star. Talking to my mate Ian Smith out there on 89.32 GLF. What a good show this is. Don't you turn off.
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39.3 to GLF serving the cities of Liverpool and Fairfield. I started off again very croaky. Hi, gang. Smithy on your radio taking you through until midnight tonight. Not forgetting at 9 o'clock tonight, Tall Paul is in with his spot. And tonight, Paul is paying a special tribute to a guy by the name of Booker Highland, who passed away on the 17th of August this year, only a couple of weeks ago. So may you rest in peace, Booker, and we're going to have some of his music. But tonight, I've been asked to play some country music, so I'm going to play two different types, boys and girls, ladies and grandmothers and grandfathers and everyone else. But we're going to play 2 hours of country and a little bit of Western with it. So to kick it off, we're going to play a little bit of Keith Urban to start us off. We're going to play an old BG song. It's called To Love Somebody, and it's on your radio right after this. Oh, get in the hillbilly mood. Come on, Biggles and Mrs. Biggles and Gary out there at Ashcroft. I know you are going to enjoy this one. Also, my mate Caddy.

Great song, Keith Urban now. This is the old BG song called To Love Somebody, right here, right now. It's a Saturday Night Hotspot, serving the cities of Liverpool, Green Valley and Fairfield for this Saturday night.

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2: Does he go verse chorus?
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2: Verse chorus,
3: okay. Verse chorus instrumental, then repeat chorus.
2: Is the intro going to have a, like, is it going to be like a full verse? And
3: no, no, he's got it. Show him what the intro is, Earl.

A little bit of Norma O'Hara Murphy there. A song called Rose Cafe. Here's the Overage Boy, especially for Captain Scooby. Hope you enjoy this one, Scooby.

0: It's a Saturday Night Hotspot playing wide variety country music tonight. A little bit of Western in there too. That was Pat Drummond. Song called Shellhaven Man. So if you know anyone that lives in the Shellhaven, tell them that Smithy played them a song. Before that, Pam Tillis and a song called Being in the Window. And who couldn't forget the old Crow Machine show? And I hear them all. Oak Ridge Boys, what an oldie but a goodie that one was. And a song called You're the One, and Norma O'Hara Murphy, and a song called Rosie's Cafe. And to start us off, their big hit single called Mr. Bojangles. We're talking about the Nitty Gritty Dirt Band with Johnny Cash Carter Family and Errol Scrubs, and a song called Life's Railway to Heaven. So there you go. Gee, we're mixing it up tonight, and even getting phone calls here at the Saturday Night Hotspot. So hello to Jill F.
1: This is Captain Beagles who's talking to Smithy. Over.
0: Oh, thank you, Captain Beagles. Hope you're enjoying the music tonight. Talking about some Western. This really brings the Western out in the country. Talking about the late and great Patsy Cline. Remember this? Oh, we're going to be playing music till midnight. But Patsy's Walking After Midnight right here on 89.3 2GL.

it's a Saturday night hotspot playing a wide variety of country music. This evening, country music, country and western. That was a guy called Ray Stevens. And I remember his big hit single called Everything is Beautiful. Great song. That was one of his other ones called Misty. Before that, Ray Kernighan. Wonder if that's Lee Kernighan's brother, called Country Music Man. We had Peter Rowan and the Rattlesnake Ann and the Mountain Man. And we had Paul Kelly with Uncle. And you can take it with you. And also Paul Costa and a song called I Think I Like It. I Think I Like It. I Like It. I Like It. I Like It a Lot. Yeah, evening to you. I'm Smithy. We do this type of thing each and every Saturday night, 8 through midnight. 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There's plenty of shows up there too. Also, still to come, we've got some Reba McEntire and Kelly Clarkson, some Red Savine, some Reg Lindsay, and then we got Tall Paul coming along with his little thing tonight with paying tribute to a guy who passed away by the name of Booker Highland. But until then, let's keep a little bit of Reba and Kelly happening right here on the Saturday Night Hotspot. Here's an oldie but a goodie, and this is Kelly Clarkson's song called To Be With You, Because of You, right here on the Saturday Night Hotspot. I'm Smithy. Right through until midnight tonight. God knows what I turn into.

tonight on Paul Tall Paul's show. We're going to play some songs by a guy called Booker Hyland, who passed away on the 17th of August.

Turn it off. Name Booker. I was given to me originally by a friend of my father's when I was about two or three years old. His name was Mick Fitzgerald. He's a nice old fella too, and he originally called me Booker. You know, nickname he has, Booker. But with all of my mates, and there's a lot of young Aborigines around at that time, as well as, you know, my own schoolmates, and they said, "Oh, you're saying it wrong, you know, it's Booker." And it just stuck ever since. I've been called that since I was a kid.

was first started like a semi-professional career in 1956 by doing talent quests. I was only like 16 at the time, but I looked old enough to get into the pubs. Used to get in the pubs and get in a few talent quests, and managed to get a couple of jobs, and went from there, from the Grand Hotel and Mick Moylan's pub, which is, his name is Lousy Les's out at San Susie. Went from there, I won a talent quest at the Belmore Police Boys Club, and I won it about 4 or 5 weeks in a row, and they ended up giving me the job there as lead singer, and that was my first permanent job, first permanent earn at a dance. Was there for about 6.5 years. Had two bands there. The first one was a group called the Lead-Ons. It was Teddy Lees and the Lead-Ons. And when Teddy left the group, well, that's when I took over and just left it as, you know, Booker Highland and the Lead-Ons. And next group I had after that 6.5 years was the Chessmen, not to be confused with Johnny Chester's group of that time also, Melbourne, of course. And I was with them probably about 3 or 4 years. They were a very good group too, very good.

after the dances and whatever. I was working at Lousy Les's at San Susie. And it was one night Warren Williams and the Crescents were out in the car park, you know, having a drink, whatever, a few friends. And they heard us playing in the beer garden. Came in and they kept coming back week after week and pestering me about going in to see O'Keefe to do Rockville Junction. And, well, I wasn't keen. You know, I was a bit scared of TV and things like that at that time. I was still too amateurish, really. And but one day they said, well, just come in and have a look at the show, watch them, you know, tape it at the studios here. And, well, they were over town there, weren't they, then? And when they'd finished doing that particular show of Rockville Junction, O'Keefe asked me to sing a couple of songs and put me on 6 o'clock rock the following week.

That was Keith's idea of using Booker. There was somebody right named John. He said, oh, no, that's no good. No, we can't have that. That Booker's the best. And I said, what, Booker Highland? That's that. He said, no, just Booker. Full stop. That's it. And I said, why? You know, he says, oh, he said, we'll invent something, you know. Think up some berserk story, you know. So that was it. Like, he was put all sorts of mystery around why I didn't want my real name known and, you know, the usual publicity machine bit, you know. Wouldn't have been until, like, the first recording, Sweet Thing. That would have been the very first time that they used my full name on the record and announced me as such, you know. But, which was, when was that? About 1959.

0: was just one that John gave to me. He said, here's the music. Learn it, you're recording it. And that was, that's virtually all there was to it. You know, it went pretty well, really. You know, the hit parades, like for first time, it didn't go as good as we'd hoped, of course, but it went fairly well. Well, when we did We've Got Something Going, at that time, John was recording, what was the name of it? Yeah, Walk Across the Burning Sand. Anyway, they were very similar in ways with the vocal backings, the tempo, the band, you know, like in a lot of ways they sounded a lot alike, you know, musically and backing wise. We've Got Something Going, just never seemed to get off the ground, you know. Might have got to, I don't know, 27 or something like that in the top 40. That's about as, I think it's about as high as it ever got.
1: Johnny Oakey put all the airplane.
0: Oh, he killed him with the other one, yeah.

TV-wise, I remember like I was a nervous wreck, you know, sweating and that with a silly big tangerine suit on and big black lapels on it and an old string tie.

We thanks Tall Paul for his part of the show tonight, paying respect to Booker Hyland, who passed away on the 17th of August. May you rest in peace, Booker, from everyone here at 89.3. Let's get into some more music. This is a young lady who had the pleasure of playing on the radio many, many years ago, and she's grown into a great country artist, and she's going to be doing a song called Hallelujah. We're talking about Emma Jean. Have a listen to this. This is the Saturday Night Hotspot on 89.3, serving the cities of Liverpool, Green Valley and Fairfield for this Saturday night. I'm Smithy. We do this type of stuff each and every Saturday night, so I hope you're enjoying the different music tonight. Take it away, Emma. 2.

But anyway, we'd like to do the title track, and we had some great songs on the album, but I think the success of the album is due a lot, in lots of ways, to the title track. It's a great song. It says so much in so few words. Looking forward, looking back, hey.

Thank you very much, everyone. Appreciate that.

the Saturday Night Hotspot, a little bit of Creedence Clearwater Revised in a song called Midnight Special. We roll out the best in music each and every Saturday night between 8 and midnight. Take you back to 1979 now. One hit wonder time here at the Hotspot. This is Patrick Hernandez, a former Denmark barman. He says, bugger this, I don't want to pour drinks anymore. So in 79, he put a little bit of lyrics together, come up with this song. Everyone should know it, a great roller skating speed skate song. This one, and it's Born to Be Alive. It's on your radio right now, courtesy of 89.3 2GLF and the Saturday Night Hotspot.

Oh, there we go. With Colette, a friend of heaven here at 89.32 Gillette, and catch Beverly and all the guys and girls on Camp Air every Monday night between 8 and midnight. That was a big one called Ring My Bell. Before that, Gloria Gaynor, I Will Survive, Knock on Wood with Amy Stewart, and Patrick Hernandez way back there with a song called Born to Be Alive. Evening to you. I'm Smithy. We do this type of stuff each and every Saturday night between 8 and midnight. We're going to play an oldie but a goodie, probably from the 90s now. Yes, an oldie but a goodie. A group that started calling themselves MC Saar and The Real McCoy. Well, they dropped the MC Saar out of it and they come up with The Real McCoy, one of the big ones. Remember this? Here's an oldie but a goodie. This is called Another Night. Right here, right now, on the Saturday Night Hotspot, serving the cities of Liverpool and Fairfield, your very community-minded radio station, 89.3 2GLF.

It's a Saturday Night Hotspot playing a wide variety of music mix. That was The Knack and the long version of My Sharona. Before that, Lipzig Incorporated back to 1978. And why don't you come to Funky Town? We had Chick and a song of theirs called Freak, La Freak. And we had Zorba's Dance, Will LCD, and old Rick Ashley make an appearance here at the Hotspot and Never Gonna Give You Up. Way back there at the top of the bracket, we had a little bit of Hathaway, an oldie but a goodie of his called What Is Love, right here on the Saturday Night Hotspot.

It's a Saturday Night Hotspot playing a wide variety of music mix. That was Blue Suede from the 70s and Ooga Chugga, Ooga Chugga Chugga. They actually used that song for a brand of milk. I'm not going to say it because milk's crap. That's my opinion anyway. Yeah, and that was Hooked on a Feeling. Before that, the Nolans, remember them? Gotta Pull Myself Together. They always thought that that group sounded a little bit like Bananarama. And DJ Otzi with Hey Baby. We had Kenny Loggins and Footloose. And from the movie Foot Rot Flats, A Dog's Tale, we had Dave Dobbin. I don't know if the Herbs were there or not, but The Slice of Heaven. We had B-52s with Love Shack. And we're whipping it out with Devo here at the Saturday Night Hotspot. 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Jot down a couple of songs where you're listening from, who they're dedicated to. And also during the week, if you want a text request, you can text me on 0452-630-893. 0452-630-893. So same thing happens there. You say it and I'll definitely play it. Time for a bit of the Violent Femmes now. Haven't played this one for Yonky Donks. And it sounds something a little like this. It's called Blister in the Sun. Right here on the Saturday Night Hotspot.

a Saturday night hotspot, playing a wide variety of music mix on your Saturday night. A little bit of the Eurythmics, the Sisters are doing it for himself. Before that, ELO, the backing group for Olivia Newton-John, where a new version of Xanadu. Before that, Celebration with Dragon back in 1987, and from the Brothers in Arms album, only a wee bit of Walk of Life with Dire Straits as we roll out the best in Saturday night music mix. Don't forget, we do this type of thing each and every Saturday night between 8 and midnight from the album The Roar and the Cook. Now, a little bit of time for some Fine Young Cannibals on your radio, and taking it back to 1989. And She Drives Me Crazy right here, right now, on the Saturday Night Hotspot. 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

89.3 to Jalair, Fleetwood Mac in 79. Big hit for them called Tusk. That's about me for this evening. Have everyone enjoyed the music much as I have enjoyed presenting it. Look forward to the pleasure of your company next week. Do it all again from 8. Take us out. Here's a little bit of Go West. And this is an oldie but a goodie called We Close Our Eyes. Be kind to each other. Do it all again next Saturday night from 8 p.m. right here on 89.3 to GLF. This is the Saturday Night Hotspot.

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1: 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I'm DJ Ennis.
2: All these accidents that happen follow the dark.
1: For the next 2 hours,
2: coincidence makes sense.
1: I'm going to be playing you some music. Hey, right off the bat, if you're a NDIS participant, just know that I love you and we're all going to get through this together. All right, let's go.

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Cause I pull it to the left, pull it to the right. Cause I pull it to the left, pull it to the right. Massive song, we never uptight. Want everybody just feel alright. 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

0: I love the Lord. More than I love any physical being. I think that's wonderful. But then why can't you bring that same feeling home?
1: I won't be able
2: to. I really wish that I could do that.
3: No, I never did it. That was atypical.
0: What makes you think you can do it?
4: I wish you forgot.
2: Well, he said, a man's foes will be they of his own household.
0: Well, I hardly believe that your own father or mother or brother or sister would be your enemy.
2: You're gonna call him a liar?
0: No, I'm not calling him a liar.
2: Well, I can do all things through the Lord.
0: You can't do it. You saw the way we live and what we did. Do you believe?
2: I really don't think so.
3: Let's see, I've lost track.

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1: Oh, my.

0: 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Shouts out.
1: Real RX. 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
2: 89.3
1: 2GLS. So all you motherfuckers wanna know where I stand? 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

0: 90.32 GLF. Yeah, once again, if you're disabled, if you're an NDIS participant, once again, just know that I love you, and we're all going to get through this together. It's not good, though. It's not good, obviously, this new bill being passed through. It's not good.
1: Okay. All right. You win.
0: We're going to be all right.
1: I'm in love with you. Okay. You win. I'm in love with you. Well, all right. Okay, eh? Okay. You never give me your money. How are you? So much better. Walnut sandwich. Okay.
2: You never give me your coffee. Okay, come on now. Here it is, boys. Here it is. Come on, boys. Leslie, off, please. It's exactly 2:30, and it's 36. And here we go.
3: 36.

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R.I.P. I'm DJ Innes. Get a DJ's.

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3: 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And today is a special, special episode where myself and Joey are going to be playing all our favourite songs ever. So please stay tuned. It's a very special show. It's all going to be music for you guys. Next week, we're going to resume back to normal. We'll be recapping all the latest NRL news. Some massive news breaking this week about Adam Dewey. We want to wait to see what the story develops and what comes to follow over the next couple of days. But folks, enjoy the music today. We'll see you next week.

0: That was a David Bowie song. Okay, but here's another one I could screw up.
1: What is it?
0: Am I gonna do this by myself?
2: Yeah, you should do it by yourself.
1: Do it by yourself.
0: Okay, well, I think I'll try it in a different key. I'll try it in the normal key.
1: Yeah.
0: If it sounds bad, these people are just gonna have to wait.
1: Do you have a smartphone?

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This is the Rugby League Roundtable. Folks, thanks so much for joining us on your beautiful Sunday morning. Today was a very, very special episode where myself and Joey played our favorite songs ever. Some you've heard over the past 2 years as they are our favorites, but please join us next week. We're going to get straight back into all the latest NRL news. We're going to speak about Adam Dewey, what's happening at the West Tigers, and all the latest NRL news as always. Thanks so much for joining us, folks. 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